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0: Little Big Town's Boondocks on Radio USA. Fat Bear Week is over, and the votes are in. We have a new heavyweight champion, 20-year-old Brown Bear Backpack. The event this year featured 16 bears battling for the heavyweight title in a single elimination bracket-style tournament based on voting at fatbearweek.org. His victory is also a family achievement, as he's the offspring of Holly, the 2019 Fat Bear Week champion. Hey, congratulations, Backpack. You are truly the people's champ.
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There, you'll see pictures and background info on all of this week's featured pets. 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

tomorrow morning at 7:20. It's your chance to win the Northland Meal Deal from Papa Murphy's, courtesy of Radio USA. Try your hand at birthday trivia with Scott and be the first person to call him with the correct answer to his question.

It's your home for America's best country, 99.9 Radio USA. It's Hudson Westbrook's Painted You Pretty. Luke Bryan around the corner.

0: Back in the Bottle. That's Randy Houser on Radio USA. Apparently, cuffing season's officially underway. Dating expert Julie Spira has created a playbook that lays out the timeline like a football season. Because, sure, you should treat dating like football. That's great. October is drafting season. This is when people start narrowing the field and focusing on their most promising prospects. That's after a September spent in the scouting realm. November and December are the sweet spot. Holiday parties, family gatherings, and New Year's Eve create plenty of opportunities to pair up. January's playoffs, the holiday magic wears off and reality sets in. If you're still together, well, you might have something. And Valentine's Day is the Super Bowl of love, and yes, cringy as it sounds, that is the official term used in the playbook. If you're hoping to be cuffed by the holidays, now's the time to get off the bench. If you wait too long to find someone to bring the Thanksgiving dinner, the best prospects may already be under contract. Or you could, you know, not treat dating like it's an NFL game and just, try to find somebody a little more naturally. I don't think if you, jump to it now, you're going to necessarily lose your chance. Maybe that's just me.
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0: Tyler Hubbard on 99.9 Radio USA. Some good news in Sweden, Maine. The local food pantry holds a yearly fundraiser called the Full Side of Beef Raffle, and the name says it all. People in the community buy raffle tickets, and the person who wins the raffle gets a full side of beef, which can end up being up to 350 pounds of meat. This year, the big winner was Gianne Olet, who donated the prize back to the Sweden food pantry to help families in need. The executive director of the food pantry described Janine's donation as an extraordinary act of kindness. While Janine admits that she was surprised and thrilled to win, it was also an easy decision to give the food back, saying, "I never win anything, but I wanted to support the pantry. When my name was called, I was amazed, but I immediately knew I wanted the beef to go to the pantry and its shoppers." And that's very generous of you. Nice work, GM. Hey, it's Radio USA. More of America's best country next.
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1: 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Charlie Sheen will star in a new sitcom with his father, Martin Sheen. His brother, Emilio Estevez, will also be on set, working at the craft services table.

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apparently restaurants are now considering starting to have a no phones section. What's that all about? Well, I'll tell you, coming up in about 7 minutes.

0: Charlie Pierce and Riley Green on 99.9 Radio USA. You might remember at some point in your life choosing between a smoking or a non-smoking section at restaurants. Now, some places might do the same thing with cell phones. As we all know, many don't know how to be discreet with these things. It can become pretty disruptive. Some restaurants and bars have started asking people to put their phone in the lockable pouches when they arrive, like some concerts and shows, and people aren't happy with that. Not at all. They expect to be reachable in important situations, and it's not hospitality to be taking people's phones away. That's all worth considering. Maybe there's some things that restaurants should get rid of besides phones, like the option to tip 25%, sticky menus, waiters who stop serving off the happy hour menu at 6:01 p.m., serving Pepsi instead of Coke, or calling chips with some melted cheese nachos. Ew.
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Sylvester Stallone has finally admitted he used steroids. Next, water will admit it's wet.

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On this day back in 1968, the original low-budget Night of the Living Dead had its world premiere in Pittsburgh, Pennsylvania, near where it was filmed.

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The Cleveland Orchestra went on strike. Fortunately, there are other non-sports forms of entertainment in Cleveland, like watching the Browns.

0: Luke Bryan and Luke Combs, that's Finders Keepers on Radio USA. Bear claws were on the menu at a bakery booth in a Colorado farmer's market last weekend. Like actual bear claws. A hungry brown bear went shopping at Aspen's Saturday market and skipped straight to the bakery aisle. The bear helped itself to fresh baked bread and pastries from a vendor booth while startled witnesses recorded the scene. Aspen police and a Colorado Parks and Wildlife officer responded and scared the bear away. It ultimately climbed a nearby tree and fled back into the woods. Now, wildlife officials say Colorado's seeing a record number of bear encounters this year. Apparently, extreme drought has reduced natural food sources. With hibernation season approaching, bears are especially focused on packing on extra pounds. In this case, the bear apparently decided the farmer's market offered, shall we say, the bear necessities. Well, glad to hear everyone's safe for sure.
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I'm Raleigh D. That does it for me. But after Midnights with Granger Smith's up next, and Scott Hansen starts your Finally Friday with you tomorrow morning at 6 a.m. Thanks so much for spending some time with me today, and I'll see ya next time.

Now, I know it's Friday, and that's already really good news, but how about a good news story to go on top of that? Hang on for two songs, and I'll share some with you.

0: that's what I'm saying. So they're saying if you know that song and you're in a crisis, you could lean into that.
1: You started this story with there's a life-saving message. You didn't say it that way, but that's what I heard. I heard you say Taylor Swift has a new song with a life-saving message. It could save a life. And so I'm like, oh, wow. Like, my brain's going kind of crazy. What could this be? You know, is it like some kind of lesson that we could learn? And then it was that.
0: You know what?
1: That's good marketing.
0: Keeps you on track. Might be good. Obviously, if you're really in a crisis situation, call 911. But if you're at it, you need to start singing. It's got the right beat.
1: Nothing about the song itself. Take that completely out of this. I'm just saying, somebody is a really good marketer at the label. They're like, how are we going to push another Taylor Swift hit? How are we going to?
2: What have we not done yet, guys? CPR.
1: I got a crazy idea. Just go with me for a second. What if we market this as a life-saving song?
2: Yes.
1: Okay, I'm listening. What you got? Okay, well, I just happened to research that's the same beat as a CPR.
2: Taylor hasn't cracked the medical field yet, so let's get into that.
1: Okay.
2: Yeah.
0: I actually think it's smart marketing on the American Heart Association. I think they're the ones who actually came out with this. Okay. They're trying to save lives.
1: They were paid to do this.
2: Cool. You know, the only thing I think about in this is when Michael Scott got the wrong song when they were doing CPR training on The Office. And he was first I was afraid, I was terrified. He was getting wrong song. No, it's Staying Alive.
1: Oh, it was too slow.
2: Yeah, exactly.
0: Well, oh, my God.
1: You lose a life.
3: Okay. Yeah. 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

0: Here's what's new in Nashville. Here's Ann Hudson.
1: All right, so Eric Church has announced his first headlining shows in Australia. And Parker McCollum from Texas is actually going to be going with them, opening up the show. They'll play Melbourne and Sydney in March before Eric headlines the 20th anniversary of the CMC Rocks Queensland. And it's the first for Parker. He'll be going to Australia as well. I've never been to Australia. Have y'all been there? Have you been?
2: Yeah, I did that exact festival, and it is so fun.
1: It is
2: so fun. It's amazing.
1: How was the flight? I get intimidated by that 24-hour flight.
2: The flight is not the problem as much as your schedule is completely flipped.
1: Mm. Yeah.
2: So like night is day, day is night. Your body has no idea.
3: Aren't you like even in a completely different day by the time you get there?
2: Yeah, you're a day ahead.
3: You time travel.
2: Yeah, you're a day ahead. You time travel, but you lose a day when you come back.
3: And then you time travel again. Go back to the future.
1: Go back. Yeah.
2: But those guys are going to have a blast. The food's amazing. And the coffee is amazing in Australia.
1: Wonder why. Why is it more amazing?
2: I have come to learn that most countries have better coffee than America.
1: Mm. Interesting.
2: Well, we do a lot of things really well, but I don't think we do coffee nearly as good.
3: So the process of the coffee, not the actual coffee, because the coffee we get's not from here.
2: I guess
1: this sounds like an excuse to take the show on the road, boys.
2: Yeah, we should.
3: I like that.
2: I've heard it's the water. I come to think it's kind of, you know, our American culture is like, we're the Keurig culture. Like, yeah. Just give it to me fast, man. I just want my coffee right now.
3: That's true.
2: Yeah.
3: They take their time in Australia.
1: You need to try Australian coffee.
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1: Week 5 of college football is here. Up first, Alabama Roll Tide Elephants is heading out there to Mississippi States to roll some Bulldogs. When's the last time we talked about these two teams playing each other and it actually being a good game, huh? But it's kicking things off on Saturday morning, and both of these teams is undefeated. You believe that? At the same time. But only one team has got them cowbells ringing already. I'm not too sure if it's going to help, though. I'm going to say winners, Roll Tide. Next up, Ohio State is going in there to Iowa. It's the Buckeyes versus the Hawkeyes. Y'all believe this game is kicking off and Iowa's got a better record than the Ohio State's? Shoot. But if I'm picking based on a team that's more country, I got to go with the Buckeye. I ain't never heard no Hawkeye lying on the ground in the woods. Winners, Ohio State. Last one, Florida's going in there to Missouri. We got the Gators and the Tigers. Hey, Florida's looking pretty good. They got a pretty good team this year. I've been out there in the swamps. It's wet, but it ain't that country. Missouri is. Winners, Tigers.
2: Yee yee!
0: Dip'em and Pick'em with Earl Dibbles Jr. For more, follow us on Instagram at After Midnight Granger Smith.
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saw the old man's face. Front page obituary, he was a millionaire. He left his fortune to some guy he barely knew. His kids were mad as hell.

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0: know. That's what I'm saying. So they're saying if you know that song and you're in a crisis, you could lean into that.
1: You started this story with there's a life-saving message. You didn't say it that way, but that's what I heard. I heard you say Taylor Swift has a new song with a life-saving message. It could save a life. And so I'm like, oh, wow. Like, my brain's going kind of crazy. What could this be? You know, is it like some kind of lesson that we could learn? And then it was that.
0: You know what?
1: That's good marketing.
0: Keeps you on track. Might be good. Obviously, if you're really in a crisis situation, call 911. But if you're at it, you need to start singing. It's got the right beat.
1: Nothing about the song itself. To take that completely out of this, I'm just saying somebody is a really good marketer at the label. They're like,
0: yep.
1: How are we going to push another Taylor Swift hit? How are we going to?
2: What have we not done yet, guys? CPR.
1: I got a crazy idea. Just go with me for a second. What if we market this as a life-saving song?
2: Yes.
1: Okay, I'm listening. What you got? Okay, well, I just happened to research that's the same beat as a CPR.
2: Taylor hasn't cracked the medical field yet, so let's get into that.
1: Okay.
2: Yeah.
0: I actually think it's smart marketing on the American Heart Association. I think they're the ones who actually came out with this. Okay. They're trying to save lives.
1: They were paid to do this.
2: Cool. You know, the only thing I think about in this is when Michael Scott got the wrong song when they were doing CPR training on The Office. And he was first I was afraid. I was terrified. He was getting wrong song. No, it's Staying Alive.
1: Oh, it was too slow.
2: Yeah, exactly.
0: That's how
1: you lose a life.
3: Okay. Yeah. Want more stories throughout the day? 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
0: Ann with an E.
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0: family, and country music. That's what we're all about. Thanks for staying up here on After Midnight with Granger Smith.

The King of Rock made his only appearance at the Mother Church of Country Music. Hang on for two songs, and I'll share more about what went down on this day in history coming up in two songs. Hey, girl.

0: loves talking about history, and he's even got the diploma to prove it. It's time for This Day in History on After Midnight with Granger Smith.
1: On this day, October the 2nd, 1835, the first shots at the Texas Revolution were fired at the Battle of Gonzales. The growing tensions between Mexico and Texas erupt into violence when Mexican soldiers attempt to disarm the people of Gonzales, sparking the Texas War for Independence. 1947, New York Yankees catcher Yogi Berra hit the first pinch-hit home run in baseball World Series history. 1954, Elvis made his one and only appearance at the Grand Ole Opry. 1957, the bridge at the River Kwai was released. 1965, Gatorade was invented at the University of Florida. 2012, Darius Rucker was invited to become a member of the Grand Ole Opry. Some famous birthdays include singer and rodeo cowboy Chris LeDoux, rock legend Sting, TV host and actress Kelly Ripa, and music legend Don McLean. Those are just a few things that went down on this day in history.
0: You got it locked on After Midnight with Granger Smith.
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0: and play in one. 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

0: closet clothes.
1: So there's a lot of people listening right now. This is their favorite part of the entire show. They've been waiting for this moment because I promised that Ann Hudson, the queen of Nashville news, is coming in here to give us the latest and greatest about her favorite stars in Music City. So here she is. You got the microphone. What you got?
2: I do. Well, Eric Church has a huge career opportunity, and he's actually going to take some of the Texas country stars with him. I got that story coming up in your Nashville news next.

0: Here's what's new in Nashville. Here's Ann Hudson.
1: All right, so Eric Church has announced his first headlining shows in Australia. And Parker McCollum from Texas is actually going to be going with them, opening up the show. They'll play Melbourne and Sydney in March before Eric headlines the 20th anniversary of the CMC Rocks Queensland. And it's the first for Parker. He'll be going to Australia as well. I've never been to Australia. Have y'all been there? Have you been?
2: Yeah, I did that exact festival, and it is so fun.
1: It is?
2: So fun. It's amazing.
1: How was the flight? I get intimidated by that 24-hour flight.
2: The flight is not the problem as much as your schedule is completely flipped.
1: Mm. Yeah.
2: So like night is day, day is night. Your body has no idea.
3: Aren't you liking it even in a completely different day? By the time you get there?
2: Yeah, you're a day ahead.
3: You time travel.
2: Yeah, you're a day ahead. You time travel, but you lose a day when you come back.
3: And then you time travel again. Go back to the future.
1: Go back. Yeah.
2: But those guys are going to have a blast. The food's amazing. And the coffee.
3: Coffee?
2: Is amazing in Australia.
1: Wonder why. Why is it more amazing?
2: I have come to learn that most countries have better coffee than America.
1: Mm. Interesting.
2: Well, we do a lot of things really well, but I don't think we do coffee nearly as good.
3: So the process of the coffee, not the actual coffee, because the coffee we get's not from here.
2: I guess
1: this sounds like an excuse to take the show on the road, boys.
2: Yeah, we should.
3: I like that.
2: I've heard it's the water. I come to think it's kind of, you know, our American culture is like, we're the Keurig culture. Like,
3: yeah.
2: Just give it to me fast, yeah. Man. I just want my coffee right now.
3: That's true.
2: Yeah.
3: They take their time in Australia.
1: You need to try Australian coffee.
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6: 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Yes, happy Friday to you. Good morning, it's Scott Hansen. It's 38 degrees, and it's 6:04, and it's Jason Aldean.

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1: 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Got a chance to see Dierks Bentley at Red Rocks in Colorado, and he sang that song, and he handed out beer during the song. It Beers on Me, right? He handed out Coors Lights into the audience. I didn't get one, though. Good morning. It's Scott Hansen. It's 10 after 6. It's 38 degrees. We do have a frost warning in effect until 9 o'clock this morning. So depending on where you are, I mean, we're at 38 in Hibbing proper. So it might be colder elsewhere. Might be below freezing. So I guess it might be too late to be covering your flowers now. But definitely some frost on the pumpkin somewhere in the Northland this morning. Otherwise, it's going to be a pretty nice day. Some sunshine and 57 degrees. More on the weather in a bit. We've got a McDonald's prize to give away, and that would be your delicious quarter pounder with cheese sandwich. You can win that in about a half hour with our McDonald's quick quiz question. That'll be coming up at about 6:40. Minnesota Wild winners last night in the first game for them of this new NHL season. They beat the Preds in Nashville. Tell you about that and more in the sports. That's coming up at about 6:25. 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
1: Well, we've got a little bit of frost possible this morning. Otherwise, it's going to be sunny with a high of 57. Increasing clouds tonight, low to 39. Tomorrow, there is a 40% chance of showers, mainly after 11 a.m. Otherwise, cloudy, but gradually becoming sunny. Look for a high tomorrow of 59. Sunday, sunny and 57. It's 38 in Hibbing, 37 in Virginia, 39 in Grand Rapids, 42 in Duluth. 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

99.9 Radio USA, 38 degrees. It's 6:15. And here's Lainey Wilson. This is Watermelon Moonshine.

0: 99.9 Radio USA. That's where the green grass grows. That's Tim McGraw. It's 38 degrees and it's 6:22. We've got more great music on the way. How about some Zach Top? Yep, Zach Top coming up. We've got a 99-second news update for you as well, and a look at sports next.
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1: Good morning, I'm Scott Hansen with this look at sports. The Minnesota Vikings hope to remain perfect in week four. Minnesota hosts the Miami Dolphins on Sunday at U.S. Bank Stadium. In other news, the Vikings signed cornerback Natrone Brooks to the practice squad on Thursday. The Minnesota Wild opened up the season with a 3-1 victory over the Predators in Nashville. Nick Foligno potted the first goal of the year. Blake Coleman and Kirill Kaprizov also found the back of the net. Minnesota hopes for back-to-back wins when they host the Boston Bruins tomorrow at Grand Casino Arena. College football is in full swing in Week 5. The 3-1 Minnesota Gophers will host Michigan tomorrow. The majority of MLS is off until October 10th. Minnesota United FC is hoping to put an end to their five-game skid. The Loons will host Houston Dynamo FC at Allianz Field. High school football on the radio tonight. Rock Ridge travels to Duluth Denfeld. They'll be playing at Public School Stadium at 6 p.m. You can hear that game on 97.9 WEVE. And Hibbing will be playing at Two Harbors Marshall Kelly. That game at 6 p.m. tonight. 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
2: The Cleveland Browns on a late 56-yard field goal by Andre Schmidt beat the Steelers 27-24 in the NFL Thursday night game. Schmidt's heroics coming after QB Deshaun Watson drove the Browns into field goal range following the Steelers' tying score with under 2 minutes to go. Browns coach Todd Monken.
3: Happy for Deshaun. Three straight fourth-quarter comebacks, man. Really cool. Really cool for him and our team.
2: The Browns are now 3-1 for the first time in 5 years. The Steelers fall to 2-2. Now, former Steeler DB Joey Porter Jr. arrived in Dallas yesterday. He had his first workout with the Cowboys. Porter dealt to Dallas Wednesday. He says he hopes to play Sunday when the Cowboys visit the Texans. Also Sunday, the Commanders and Colts meet in London. Commanders QB Jaden Daniels says he feels good and hopes to play. He's coming back from his left elbow injury. And baseball, the Braves beat the Phillies 6-2 in the decisive third game of their wild card playoff series. The Braves meet the Dodgers in the divisional round starting tomorrow. I'm Matt McCoy.
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1: It's 38 degrees at 627. It's Scott Hansen with this USA 99 second update brought to you by Grand Rapids Marine, a mile and a half west of Grand Rapids on Highway 2. More than 320,000 Minnesotans are losing their current Medicare Advantage plans for 2027. Blue Cross Blue Shield of Minnesota is a

eliminating most of its existing plans, affecting about 250,000 people. Medica, Health Partners, United Healthcare, and Humana are also cutting plans to leaving some counties. Insurers say rising medical and prescription drug costs are forcing them to scale back coverage. Medicare open enrollment begins October 15th and runs through December 7th. Minnesota Power customers that have difficulties paying their electric bill this winter have an option to keep the power on. The cold weather rule is in effect from October 1st through April 30th each year and allows customers to agree to a payment plan to prevent a disconnection of service. Minnesota Power customers can call 800-228-4966 to set up a payment plan if they have a past due balance or are struggling to pay their bill. In addition to programs and discounts offered by power companies, customers may also be eligible for the Federal Energy Assistance Program through the state of Minnesota. On average, only 20% of eligible customers apply for that assistance, which is available at mn.gov/home. Minnesota Power is also reminding customers about scam phone calls that threaten to shut off power unless immediate payment is received. Minnesota Power does not ask for credit or debit card numbers or threaten disconnection over the phone. Northland weather for today. A little bit of frost is possible here this morning. Otherwise, sunny. Look for a high of 57. Increasing clouds tonight, low down to 39. And tomorrow, Saturday, a 40% chance of showers. It's going to be mainly after 11 a.m. Otherwise, it'll be cloudy, then gradually becoming sunny. Look for a high of 59. Sunday will be sunny with a high of 57. It's 38 degrees in Hibbing, 37 in Virginia, 39 in Grand Rapids, 42 in Duluth. Your 99-second update brought to you by Grand Rapids Marine, a mile and a half west of Grand Rapids on Highway 2. It's 6:30, and it's Zach Top South of Sanity on 99.9 Radio USA.

0: 99.9 Radio USA, time's ticking. It's Justin Moore. It is 37 degrees at 6:36. And we've got more great music on the way. Some Morgan Wallen is coming up. And we've got a McDonald's quick quiz question for you. The prize is the quarter pounder with cheese sandwich. And our question pertains to the Toy Story movie series. Okay? You have a Toy Story expert in your house? Gather them around the radio. A McDonald's quick quiz question about the Toy Story movie series is coming up next.
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0: Well, we've got some frost possible yet this morning. Otherwise, we'll see sunshine today with a high of 57. Increasing clouds tonight, low down to 39. 40% chance of showers tomorrow. They say mainly after 11 a.m. Otherwise cloudy, then gradually becoming sunny, a high of 59. Right now, 37 degrees in Hibbingen, Virginia, 38 in Grand Rapids, 41 in Duluth. 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Okay, here we go. McDonald's quick quiz question. The prize, the delicious quarter pounder with cheese sandwich. And I told you our question was going to be about the Toy Story movie series. My question is, what's the name of the prospector in Toy Story 2? What's the name of the prospector in Toy Story 2? 1-866-873-0965. Call with your answer, please. 1-866-873-0965. 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

0: 99.9 Radio USA, Bend by now. It's Morgan Wallen. 37 degrees. It's 640, call it 644. And we're in the middle of the McDonald's quick quiz question. The quarter pounder with cheese from Mickey D's is on the line. The question is, what is the name of the prospector in the Toy Story 2 movie? Let's go to the phone and find out. Hello, good morning, Radio USA.
1: Stinky Pete.
0: Stinky Pete is absolutely right, and you're the winner. Who's this?
1: Larry.
0: Larry, congratulations. You are the winner. We've got the quarter pounder with cheese from McDonald's coming your way. Larry, where are you calling from?
1: Grand Rapids.
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0: 99.9 Radio USA. It's Empty Words. It's Corey Kent. It's 37 degrees at 6:50. Scott Hansen in the morning. We've got, boy, we've got great music on the way. We've got Luke Combs. His song Rethink Some Things is coming up. We also have a 99-second news update for you. But first...
1: There's a pig who stopped a robbery, a twister game for charity, and a Texas optometrist who's blind. There's a chick with 5-foot fingernails, a man that has a beaver tail that's just above the crack in his behind.

0: Well, you know, temper tantrums in a toy store are probably not that unusual. But what would be unusual is when it's the mother having the tantrum. A disagreement over a toy at a secondhand children's store in Indianapolis escalated into a frightening confrontation. Police say a 21-year-old woman, Tamia Staton, has been charged after allegedly pulling a handgun and threatening employees at Once Upon a Time Child Store when workers told her that her toddler could not play with the display toys. Investigators say Staton was selling clothing at the store when employees twice reminded her of the store's no playing with toys policy. Court documents allege that she then displayed a handgun, threatened workers, and at one point pointed the weapon in their direction before leaving with the child. Surveillance video reportedly captured the incident, and police later identified Staton using her license plate and identification that she'd provided at the store. She's now facing felony charges of intimidation with a deadly weapon and pointing a firearm. A warrant is out for this woman's arrest.
1: Summer storms, wind, and hail. How is your roof held up? 90% of storm damage cannot be seen from the ground. With the recent high winds and last year's hailstorms, your roof may have been damaged. Fall is in the air, and there's still time to get your roof inspected before the snow flies. 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
0: It's 37 degrees at 6:54, and it's Scott Hansen with this USA 99-second update brought to you by B2 Bank of Mountain Iron and Buell. Several Minnesota judges are accused of making unethical comments to the New York Times about immigration cases in the state. The U.S. Department of Justice filed misconduct complaint yesterday against Judge Patrick Schlitz, Judge John Tunheim, and other anonymous judges in the District of Minnesota. The case involves a September 17th article in the New York newspaper regarding the government's immigration enforcement operation, Metro Surge. The DOJ says the judges are ethically banned from commenting publicly on cases pending in any court and making political statements concerning matters that have been before them. The complaint asks the judges who spoke with the New York Times to recuse themselves from matters involving the Department of Homeland Security. And a Minnesota law group is requesting that the federal government investigate 15 public school districts in the state concerning sexual identity policies. The Upper Midwest Law Center believes school leaders are violating Title IX in the U.S. Constitution and federal executive orders. The organizations also sent letters to the 16 school districts and the Minnesota State High School League informing them of what they call legal violations. The policies of concern are boys being allowed to take part in girls' sports and use girls' restrooms and locker rooms. The school districts targeted include St. Paul Public Schools, Rochester Public Schools, Minneapolis Public Schools, Rosemount, Apple Valley, Eagan Public Schools, and Anoka Hennepin School District. Northland weather for today. Areas of frost before 9 a.m. today. Otherwise, going to be sunny with a high of 57. Increasing clouds tonight, low down to 39. Tomorrow, Saturday, a 40% chance of showers. They say mainly after 11 a.m. It will be cloudy, but gradually becoming sunny with a high of 59. 37 right now in Hibbing and Virginia. 38 in Grand Rapids. 41 in Duluth. 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And this is Luke Combs. The song is called Rethink Some Things on 99.9 Radio USA.

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That's Chase Beckham's 23 on 99.9 Radio USA. 37 degrees, 7:03. And this is Casey Musgraves. And, well, she finds herself in a bit of a dry spell.

0: 99.9 Radio USA. Yeah, country, and she knows it. That's Luke Bryan. It's 37 degrees at 7:09, and we've got Kane Brown music coming up. We have birthdays here in 10 or 12 minutes or so, and birthday trivia for that Northland meal deal from Papa Murphy's Pizza. This day is brought to you by the Grand Rapids State Bank.
1: Now, this day. Here's Chris Connolly.
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2: In many larger cities, the YMCA offered beds, showers, and breakfast for young people who needed a place to stay. In some places, it was an open secret that gays would look for partners outside the YMCA bunkhouses. And producer Jacques Morali and lead singer Victor Willis wrote a song about it. The lines, "You can hang out with all the boys," and "You can do whatever you feel," were obvious gay references. Parts of the music video were filmed outside a YMCA in Manhattan, and some of the dance moves were filmed inside a club called the Ramrod. It was a well-known gay bar in Manhattan. The YMCA's lawsuit says the Village People used their good name without permission, but the song was popular, and not everyone got the gay references. The case was settled out of court when the real YMCA won the rights to use the song in a series of TV commercials on this day, October 2nd, 1979. And on this day, remember that sometimes popularity can bridge differences. I'm Chris Cotton.
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0: Radio USA Weather. Still a little bit of frost possible this morning before 9. Otherwise, it's going to be pretty nice today. Sunny with a high of 57. Increasing clouds tonight, low down to 39. Tomorrow, Saturday, a 40% chance of showers, mainly after 11 a.m. Otherwise cloudy, gradually becoming sunny with a high of 59. Sunday says sunny and 57. Right now, 37 degrees in Hibbing and Virginia, 38 in Grand Rapids, 41 in Duluth. 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

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Time for the birthdays and birthday trivia. We've got the Northland meal deal from Papa Murphy's Pizza to give away here in just a minute or three. We've got a bunch of local birthdays as usual. This one came in on the text line actually yesterday after we did the birthdays. And I think this birthday was from yesterday. But anyway, a happy 21st birthday yesterday to Lizzie Lawrence. Lizzie Lawrence, happy birthday to you. We have, happy 18th birthday to Brennan Lane of Warba. Brennan Lane of Warba, happy birthday from Grandma Peggy, Grandpa Moose, and all of your family. Hope you have a great day, Brennan. We have a birthday this coming Sunday. Sharon Hakala will be 74 years old from Brit.

0: Tate, D-I-E-D-E. Tate Deedee. Happy third birthday. We have Alex Anders of Eveleth. Happy 26th birthday. Mia Letizzi of Chisholm. Happy 43rd birthday. Eric Coombe of Fail. Happy 55th birthday. We have Jody Yuso of Lake Esquagama. Happy birthday. Tammy Heitzman of Edmonds, Washington. Happy 60th birthday. Mary Ange Leone of Minneapolis. Happy birthday to you. We have Jerry Wedge. Happy 85th birthday. And we have anniversaries. We have a happy 24th anniversary to Willie and Beth Speltz of Fail. Happy 28th anniversary to Lonnie and Kate Giese of Gilbert. We have a happy 50th anniversary to Dan and Liz Beyondich of Eveleth. Happy 50th anniversary to Tom and Cindy Hoschel of Hutter. And a happy 50th anniversary to Bulb and Candy McKenzie. Celebrity birthdays today. We have Kelly Ripa live with, well, it used to be live with Regis and Kelly. And then it was Kelly and Michael Strahan. And then it was Kelly and Ryan Seacrest. And now it's Kelly and Mark, her husband, Mark Consuelo. Kelly Ripa, formerly a top formerly soap opera star, now talk show host. Kelly Ripa is 56 years old today. She also had a primetime show called Hope and Faith. Anyway, Kelly Ripa is 56 today. We have singer Kelly Willis at 58 today. We have singer-songwriter, is it Gillian or Jillian? G-I-L-L-I-A-N. I'm going to say Gillian Welch. Or is it Jillian? Either way, she's 59 today. We have singer Joy Lynn White at 65 years old today. We have Lorraine Bracco. You know her from The Sopranos and from Rizzoli and Isles and Someone to Watch Over Me and The Basketball Diaries. She was in the movie Goodfellas. She's a great actress. Lorraine Bracco is 72 years old today. We have fashion designer Donna Karen at 78 years old today. And we have squeeze box accordion Zydeco type guy Joel Saunier. Guys, remember Joel Saunier? There was a song called Tear Stained Letter, I believe. That was Joel Saunier. It was played on the country radio. Joel Saunier, Zydeco sound, 80 years old today for Joel Saunier. And one more birthday is our birthday trivia topic of the day. His name is Greg Jennings, and he's 72 years old today, and he is a member of what country music band or group? That is our question. Greg Jennings, 72, a member of what country music band or group? 1-866-873-0965. This is for the Northland Meal Deal from Papa Murphy's Pizza. Hi, good morning, Radio USA.
1: Good morning, Restless Heart.
0: Greg Jennings is in the band Restless Heart. You are correct, and you're the winner. Who's this?
1: Shirley.
0: Shirley, congratulations. We've got the Northland Meal Deal from Papa Murphy's Pizza coming your way. Shirley, where are you calling from?
1: From Lakeland.
0: All right. Hang on, Shirley.
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3: 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The cold weather rule is in effect from October 1st through April 30th each year, and it allows customers to agree to a payment plan to prevent a disconnection of service. Minnesota Power customers can call 800-228-4966 to set up a payment plan if they have a past due balance or are struggling to pay their bill. In addition to programs and discounts offered by power companies, customers may also be eligible for the Federal Energy Assistance Program through the state of Minnesota. On average, only 20% of eligible customers apply for that assistance, and it's available at mn.gov/home. Minnesota Power is also reminding customers about scam phone calls that threaten to shut off power unless immediate payment is received. Minnesota Power does not ask for credit or debit card numbers or threaten disconnection over the phone. And more than 320,000 Minnesotans are losing their current Medicare Advantage plans for 2027. Blue Cross Blue Shield of Minnesota is eliminating most of its existing plans, affecting about 250,000 people. Medica, Health Partners, United Healthcare, and Humana are also cutting plans or leaving some counties. Insurers say rising medical and prescription drug costs are forcing them to scale back coverage. Medicare open enrollment begins October 15th, and it runs through December 7th. Northland weather for today. We've got some frost possible this morning. Otherwise, it'll be sunny with a high of 57. Increasing clouds tonight, low down to 39. Tomorrow, Saturday, a 40% chance of showers. It's going to be mainly after 11 a.m. Otherwise, cloudy, gradually becoming mostly sunny with a high of 59. It is 37 in Hibbing and Virginia, 38 in Grand Rapids, 41 in Duluth. 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And this is Chase Matthew. Well, it's Lauren Elena with Chase Matthew. It's All My Exes on 99.9 Radio USA.

0: 9 to 9.9 Radio USA Friday night. That is Eric Paslay, and it's Friday. It's not Friday night yet, but that song, as I was listening to it, got me thinking. Which night do you go out? If you want to go out for dinner, maybe, you know, drinks, dancing, whatever it might be, Friday night or Saturday night? Back in the day, we didn't have to choose. We did both. But nowadays, maybe just one. And I think it's Friday night. You've had a long work week, and you want to maybe go out and relax on a Friday night. That's what you should do. Okay, coming up, we've got music from Jackson Dean. We also have the Friday song coming up, and we're going to play Name That TV Show Theme Song. Coming up next.
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Well, we've got a little bit of frost possible yet this morning. Otherwise, sunny today with a high of 57. Increasing clouds tonight, low down to 39. Tomorrow, Friday, there's a 40, or tomorrow, Saturday, I should say. There's a 40% chance of showers tomorrow, mainly after 11 a.m. Otherwise, cloudy, gradually becoming sunny with a high of 59. 37 in Hibbing and Virginia, 38 in Grand Rapids, 42 in Duluth, and the forecast brought to you by Dale's Auto Body of Grand Rapids. 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And we're trying to figure out what TV show this theme song is from.

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Call with your answer, please. 1-866-873-0965. Here's Jason Aldean. This is Anytime Soon on 99.9 Radio USA.

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That's anytime soon. That's Jason Aldean. It's 37 degrees at 7:45. We're in the middle of playing Name That TV Show theme song. $10 in free play at the Fun Zone Arcade at the Pizza Ranch in the Gracier Shopping Center in Hibbing is on the line. We're trying to figure out what TV show this theme song is from.

0: What TV show is that from? 1-866-873-0965. Hello, good morning, Radio USA. Can you tell me what TV show that's from?
1: Well, that's none other than Sanford and Son.
0: You are absolutely correct. It's Sanford and Son. You're the winner. Who's this?
1: Woo, this is Ben, and I'm here with Grace. It's her sweet 16 birthday.
0: Really? Ben and Grace. Happy.
1: And then we got Liam and Melissa in the back.
0: Okay, wonderful. Hi, everybody. Supposed to say hi.
1: Say hello.
0: Hello. Hi. And you guys must be, where are you calling from?
1: We're calling from Hibbing on our way to school.
0: Wonderful. Now, everybody get together here and tell everybody what station made you a big Pizza Ranch Fun Zone arcade winner.
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7: We're your friends. 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

0: guys know anything about a party here tonight?
1: Yes, sir.
2: 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Yes!
0: I can think of only one thing that could lift my spirits right now. Beer.
3: Beer.
0: Beer.
4: Beer! Beer! Beer! Beer! Beer! Beer! Beer!
5: Does anyone want to dance?
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9: What girl wants to dance with a guy who looks like he should still be in gymnory, huh?
10: I could dance with you till the cows come home. On second thought, I'd rather dance with the cows than you come home.

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6: 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It's 7:51. It's 38 degrees. Scott Hansen in the morning. Well, it's the second day in October, and of course, we have Halloween coming up at the end of this month, and that brings me to the question, do you like candy corn? Some people do, and some people don't. Some people think candy corn is disgusting. I don't mind it. I'll eat it. But how about candy corn on a pizza? Tombstone Pizza is taking Halloween to a whole new level with their limited edition candy corn pizza kit. You have to put this together yourself, apparently. Available in pepperoni and five cheese varieties, each kit includes packets of candy corn so you can top your pizza with as much Halloween sweetness as you dare. Now, Tombstone is calling this a sweet and savory trick-or-treat combo. Many have called it a crime against pizza. I don't know how that would be. They say the special kits go on sale in limited online drops throughout the month. And it's cheap. I don't know. I can't imagine this includes the whole pizza because it's only $1.31. So maybe this is the candy corn kit that you put on top of your pizza. Anyway, they say you can grab one today. Also, October 9th, October 23rd, while supplies last. So candy corn on your pizza. I'm such a big pizza fan, I'm willing to try.
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6: It's 38 degrees at 7:55. 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More U.S. forces are headed to the Middle East as President Trump issues a dire warning to Iran. Reports say a Marine Expeditionary Unit and the USS Theodore Roosevelt are heading to the region, which would bring the total number of carriers in the area to three. Trump told reporters more oil is flowing out of the Strait of Hormuz since even before the start of the war. A bid to get Lindsey Clancy's murder charges dropped has been thrown out by a judge in Massachusetts. Judge William Sullivan denied a motion filed by attorney Kevin Reddington on Thursday that would have found her not guilty of murdering her three children. Reddington had said there is no evidence that said Clancy admitted to the murders. And the government's monthly jobs report will be released later this morning. Most analysts are expecting a drop from August, which saw the economy add 162,000 new jobs. That number is likely to have fallen to around 84,000 in September. No real change in the employment rate is expected. It currently stands at 4.1%. Northland weather for today. Well, we've got a little bit of frost yet possible this morning. Otherwise, sunny with a high today of 57. Increasing clouds tonight, a low down to 39. And tomorrow, Saturday, a 40% chance of showers, they say mainly after 11 a.m. Otherwise, cloudy, gradually becoming sunny with a high of 59. It's 38 in Hibbing, 37 in Virginia, 39 in Grand Rapids, and 42 in Duluth. 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And this is Cocho. Yeah. This is Cody Johnson. 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
0: He's a ranch hand in a pinch, man. 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
1: You can't see. It is your job to actually look at these things and figure out where there is bias, where there is fact, where is fiction. You know what ensues. You know what happened. You've seen some of the same.

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Yes, it's 39 degrees. Here's Luke Combs. And this is called Be By You.

0: 99.9 Radio USA, love and life again. It's Ella Langley. It's 810. It's 38 degrees. We've got Tucker Wetmore music on the way. It's Friday. That means high school football all over the Northland tonight. We've got a couple of the games on the radio on our sister stations. We've got Rock Ridge. They're going to be playing at Duluth-Denfeld. I think that game's at Public School Stadium in Duluth, and that'll be at 6 p.m. this evening. You can catch Rock Ridge-Denfeld on 97.9 WEVE. And Hibbing will be traveling to Two Harbors Marshall-Kelly. Their game is also at 6 p.m. this evening. You can catch the Blue Jackets against the Two Harbors Marshall-Kelly team at 6 p.m. tonight on 106.3, that's KQDX. 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There's high school football all over the Northland. Catch a game on the radio or, heck, go out and catch a game in person.
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0: Radio USA. Well, we still have a chance of frost this morning, they say, before 9 a.m. Otherwise, it's going to be sunny. High today about 57. Increasing clouds tonight, low down to 39. Tomorrow, Saturday, there's a 40% chance of showers. That's mainly after 11. Otherwise, cloudy, gradually becoming mostly sunny with a high of 59. 38 right now in Hibbing and Virginia, 39 in Grand Rapids, 43 in Duluth. The forecast brought to you by me.

0: 99.9 Radio USA. Yeah, a little less talk, a lot more action. It's Toby. It's 39 degrees right now, 8:21. We've got more great music on the way. Kenny Chesney coming up. We also have a 99-second news update for you. And that's coming up next on USA.
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4: From Northern News Now, I'm Natalie Heppner. A major development for Northeast Minnesota, a commercial helium plant could soon be coming to Lake County. Pulsar Helium has accepted an equipment proposal worth over $85 million. State Senator Grant Hochschild says the project includes both a helium liquefaction facility and a carbon dioxide plant. While Pulsar is actively scouting site locations in Lake County, its Topaz exploration site is located near Babbitt. In Duluth, a vital nonprofit supporting sexual assault victims is calling for urgent community support. For more than 50 years, PAVSA has provided free 24-hour crisis services, medical advocacy, and therapy. Executive Director Mary Faulkner warns federal funding uncertainty puts those resources on shaky ground, potentially putting care out of reach for those who need it most. Proceeds from last night's fundraiser will help sustain their hospital response and youth advocacy programs. Finally, autumn festivities.

0: annual apple peeling contest capped off by Sunday's grand parade. From Northern News Now, I'm Natalie Heppner.
1: Mostly sunny skies are expected across the Iron Range today, with temperatures rising into the upper 50s for most of the region. Winds will be much lighter today compared to yesterday out of the north and west at about 5 to 10 miles per hour, and lows tonight will drop into mainly the 40s. For tomorrow, there is a chance for some rain during the morning hours and also during the afternoon, but it shouldn't be a washout for the weekend. With Northern News Now, I'm meteorologist Brendan Pham.
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1: 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Never coming back. 40 degrees. Coming up on 8:39, Rusty Eichhorn joins us from Glenn's Army Navy, your outdoor store on Highway 2 West in Grand Rapids. Good, beautiful Friday morning, Rusty.
2: It is, Scott. You can feel fall in the air. It's a little crispy this morning, but that is to be expected because it is October,
1: right.
2: And snowmobile trails open in a scant 60 days.
1: Cross our fingers for that.
2: 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The helmet, Scott, from Fulmer Castle, FXR, men's, ladies, and kids, they're 40% off. Scott, our Meat Eater clothing it's First Light clothing from Meat Eater. All of the jackets, hoodies, pants, down jackets, you name it, tracker pants even, they're 40% off. Scott, our last day in business will be October 31st, but the sale's going to run till the bitter end. The Glenn's souvenir T-shirts, hoodies, crew necks, and long-sleeve tees have been selling like crazy because it is a collector's item. They're gorgeous colors. We've got sizes up to 4XL. And, Scott, with that, we're out of time for this Friday morning, but we are easy to find under the big American flag on Highway 2 West. We are open till 6 o'clock tonight, and we're also easy to find because Clayton's is in the parking lot with their famous corn stand with the freshest vegetables, the sweetest cantaloupe, watermelon, and kohlrabi. And, Scott, their pumpkins, up to 50, 60 pounds. They're just $8 a piece or $5 for $35. It's a great deal on a pumpkin. Scott, you and I get to tee it up again tomorrow morning, but everybody have a safe and happy weekend out there. And, Scott, I'll talk to you tomorrow.
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1: Going to be sunny today with a high near 57, increasing clouds tonight, a low down to 39, a 40% chance of showers mainly after 11 a.m. tomorrow, otherwise cloudy but gradually becoming sunny with a high of 59. 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

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On the way, Billy Currington, John Mayer. Right now, it's Luke Combs. Yeah, it's Days Like These.

I was just a kid myself. That's John Mayer. It's Scott Hansen. Good morning. We've got great music coming from Kevin Powers and Shaboozy. And here's Billy Currington.

0: 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Move on, Kevin Powers and Shaboozy. Well, it's a Friday, and it's going to be a nice, crisp fall afternoon and evening. Going to be high school football played all over the Northland, and some of it will be on the radio. 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Rock Ridge will be at Duluth Denfeld. That game played at Public School Stadium. Kickoff at 6 p.m. You can hear the action on the radio on 97.9 WEVE. And Hibbing will be traveling to Two Harbors Marshall Kelly. That game's also at 6 p.m. tonight. You'll hear it on 106.3 KQDX. We've got high school football on our sister stations tonight.
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She hits her knees and bows her head.

0: 99.9 Radio USA, Sleepless in a Hotel Room from Luke Combs. Hey, we've got Riley Green music on the way. Right now, it's time for the scoop. It's time for me to let you know what's going on. It's Friday. You can stop by for the Friday specials at the Thirsty Moose Bar and Grill, the Butterfly Shrimp or the Fish and Chips, dine in or carry up. 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
3: Mostly sunny skies are expected across the Iron Range today, with temperatures rising into the upper 50s for most of the region. Winds will be much lighter today compared to yesterday out of the north and west at about 5 to 10 miles per hour, and lows tonight will drop into mainly the 40s. For tomorrow, there is a chance for some rain during the morning hours and also during the afternoon, but it shouldn't be a washout for the weekend. With NORA News Now, I'm meteorologist Brendan Pham.

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0: Megan Maroney on 99.9 Radio USA Medicine. We've got Cole Swindell music on the way. It's Scott Hansen sitting in for Charlie McKenzie. And tomorrow is the day for the Blessed Sacrament Church and their fall festival. It'll be going on from 10 a.m. to 2 p.m. It's a free community event open to everyone. 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

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Josh Ross coming up. Dwight Yoakam. And right now it's Luke Bryan. His country. And she knows it on Radio USA.

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1: 99.9 Radio USA, Hate How You Look. That's Josh Ross. And we've got more great music coming from Luke Combs. It's a beautiful Friday. It's going to be a nice, crisp Friday afternoon, evening. There's high school football played all over the Northland tonight. A couple of the games are going to be on the radio on our sister stations. We've got Rock Ridge playing at Duluth Denfeld tonight. That game will be at 6 o'clock. You can catch it on 97.9 WEVE. And Hibbing is going to be playing at Two Harbors Marshall Kelly. That game also at 6 p.m. tonight. You'll hear it on 106.3 KQDX. 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
7: Mostly sunny skies are expected across the Iron Range today, with temperatures rising into the upper 50s for most of the region. Winds will be much lighter today compared to yesterday out of the north and west at about 5 to 10 miles per hour, and lows tonight will drop into mainly the 40s. For tomorrow, there is a chance for some rain during the morning hours and also during the afternoon, but it shouldn't be a washout for the weekend. With Northern News Now, I'm meteorologist Brendan Pham.
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Hey, today is National Name Your Car Day. We did that back when I was a kid. We had a car. It was a station wagon, and we called it

0: 99.9 Radio USA, Empty Words from Corey Kent. We've got Morgan Wallen music on the way. And I don't know about you, but I am happy that the National Hockey League season has begun and our Minnesota Wild began with a win last night. They beat the Nashville Predators 3-1 in Nashville. We had Nick Foligno scoring the first goal of the season for the Wild, and Blake Coleman and Kirill the Thrill, Kirill Kaprizov, also scored goals for Minnesota. Wild are hoping for back-to-back wins, hosting the Boston Bruins tomorrow at Grand Casino Arena.
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1: Take a left here, boy. Take it slow. Don't get distracted by that radio. I just rolled my eyes and I said, Daddy, I'm

0: 99.9 Radio USA. I like that. Heavens to Betsy. That's Jackson Dean. We've got Dan and Shay Music on the way. It's Scott Hansen for Charlie McKenzie. And it happened on this day 21 years ago. 2005 is 21 years ago. Can you believe that? It was the first NFL game, regular season game, that was played outside of the United States. It was played in Mexico City. Arizona Cardinals beat the 49ers 31-14 in Mexico City. Now, since then, the NFL has played more games outside of the United States, and they're going to continue to try to make NFL a international sport. I know they're going to play in Australia, I think, this year, and, of course, in the UK, and I think back to Mexico as well. So truly an international game now, the National Football League.
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gotta carry on. It's Kenny Chesney on 99.9 Radio USA. Yeah, we didn't have much. It's Justin Moore.

0: Radio USA. Jason Aldean, anytime soon. We've got Shaboozy music on the way. It's Scott Hansen for Charlie McKenzie. And you know about DoorDash, right? They bring you food right to your door. Well, they're going to be doing a new drone delivery service now. It's going to be called DoorDash Air, set to launch first in Northern California. They've already got a couple of restaurants on board, including Chipotle and Popeyes. The custom drones are going to feature six propellers, and they say they will boast an average delivery time of under 5 minutes from restaurant to doorstep. DoorDash says roughly 80% of its restaurant orders are light enough for drone delivery, and systems are already in place to route orders based on flight time, weather, and traffic. Do you want your food delivered by a drone? I guess. Why not? As long as it gets there on time and it's, you know, still hot or whatever it's supposed to be. And I'm thinking, you know, with a drone, you don't have to tip them.
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0: 99.9 Radio USA. I can't love you anymore. Ella Langley and Morgan Wallen. And we've got Lainey Wilson and John Mayer music on the way. How about a night of music, dancing, and unforgettable performances? 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
7: Mostly sunny skies are expected across the Iron Range today, with temperatures rising into the upper 50s for most of the region. Winds will be much lighter today compared to yesterday out of the north and west at about 5 to 10 miles per hour, and lows tonight will drop into mainly the 40s. For tomorrow, there is a chance for some rain during the morning hours and also during the afternoon, but it shouldn't be a washout for the weekend. With Northern News Now, I'm meteorologist Brendan Pham.

0: 99.9 Radio USA Water at a Wedding from Graylin James. We've got Blake Shelton music coming up. And no, it's not too early to think about snowmobiling because the Pathblazer Snowmobile Club of Chisholm, Hibbing, and Side Lake invite you to their monthly meeting. 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
3: Summer storms, wind, and hail. How is your roof held up? 90% of storm damage cannot be seen from the ground. With the recent high winds and last year's hailstorms, your roof may have been damaged. Fall is in the air, and there's still time to get your roof inspected before the snow flies. 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
1: Bet you think I'm sitting at home, no. Bet you think that I'm all alone, no. 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

0: 99.9 Radio USA, Happened to Me. That's Russell Dickerson. We've got Riley Green music on the way. Did you ever have a Casio watch? Casio was known for making rather inexpensive electronic watches. They were digital. They weren't, you know, the analog clock. They were digital electronic watches, and they were pretty good. Well, they were rather cheap, though. But now the brand Casio is going straight into the luxury watch market. The latest offering, they say, looks like the classic square G-Shock from the 1980s, made from solid blue sapphire crystals, though. So it's like expensive. The cost? $80,000. If you're interested in the most expensive Casio ever made, you might have to get in line because there's only going to be 20 of them made. 20 is plenty. Because that's not in 99.99% of people's price range, I don't think.
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99.9 Radio USA. That's where the wild things are. That's Luke Combs. Good afternoon. It's Scott Hansen sitting in for Charlie McKenzie. And here's Cody Johnson. This is The Fall.

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1: 99.9 Radio USA, killing me. That's Parker McCollum. We've got Eric Church music on the way. And you're invited to National Faith and Blue Evening. It's coming up. Well, it's a week from tonight. It's Friday, October 9th. From 5 until 8 p.m. at the Mountain Iron Community Center. 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Organizers will also be collecting non-perishable food items for the Salvation Army. 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Again, the event at the Mountain Iron Community Center, which is located at 8586 Enterprise Drive South in Mountain Iron. The event, again, is a week from tonight. It's Friday, October 9th, 5 until 8 p.m. This community message brought to you by Arrowhead Transit. 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
2: 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I'm Senator Rob Farnsworth with Representatives Spencer Igoe and Cal Warwis. 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

0: 99.9 Radio USA, Kane Brown's Woman. And we've got great music coming from Luke Combs. Right now, you're looking for something to do? I've got the scoop for you. Bee Gees Bar and Grill in Mountain Iron opens daily at 11 a.m. The special today is beef stroganoff with breadstick for $13.95, and the soup is shrimp chowder. Check out the two Bee Gees Bombers with small fry for $7.95. 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Bee Gees Patio is open, and remember to book Bee Gees for all of your catering needs. Hey, don't miss the fantastic all-you-can-eat fish fry and shrimp today at the Ring Sports Bar and Grill beginning at 11 a.m. Well, it began at 11 a.m. And don't miss the Prime Rib Saturday. 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
5: Mostly sunny skies are expected across the Iron Range today, with temperatures rising into the upper 50s for most of the region. Winds will be much lighter today compared to yesterday out of the north and west at about 5 to 10 miles per hour, and lows tonight will drop into mainly the 40s. For tomorrow, there is a chance for some rain during the morning hours and also during the afternoon, but it shouldn't be a washout for the weekend. With Northern News Now, I'm meteorologist Brendan Pham.
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99.9 Radio USA, Rethink Some Things. That's Luke Combs, and that about does it for me, Scott Hansen. I've been filling in for Charlie McKenzie. My buddy Mike Dubord is next after 3. Keep smiling. That sunshine's good for your teeth. Keep our servicemen and women and their families in your prayers, and have a great weekend. Megan Maroney on Radio USA.

And this is how we roll on 99.9 Radio USA. That's Florida Georgia Line. Get a little help from Luke Bryan, Mike Dubord, and you. Happy weekend. Ella Langley on the way. But first, we get this party started with Tucker Wetmore. Here's Brunette on America's Country.

That's Ella Langley, 99.9 Radio USA, where other than a small chance for rain tomorrow morning, we got about 10 days of nice weather on the way. Hope you get a chance to get out there and enjoy it. Brett Young, in case you didn't know, this is America's country.

0: Chase Matthew is holding it down. 99.9 Radio USA, where don't forget this weekend, Fitz plays the hits. We're talking about Country Top 40, Sunday morning from 8 a.m. until noon, where Fitz will count down the top 40 songs in country music, right here, 99.9 Radio USA.
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Kenny Chesney all excited. He got his new album out now called Silver Sands Marina. 11 tracks on this album, including this one called Carry On. 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

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Billy Currington's got good directions. He's going to give those directions in just a few. But first, it's the latest from Corey Kent. 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

I never lie. That's Zach Top, 99.9 Radio USA. Mike Dubord and you rolling through a Friday afternoon. Happy weekend. I got some of the hottest country music on the planet just waiting for you. John Morgan on the way, but first Bailey Zimmerman. Here's Chevy Silverado on America's Country. Wow.

John Morgan, 99.9 Radio USA. Blake Shelton right around the corner. But first, it's Friday, baby. It's time to do a little day drinking with Little Big Town. This is America's country.

0: Blake Shelton and Let Him Anyway. 99.9 Radio USA, where you can still catch After Midnight with Granger Smith, gets underway at midnight tonight, right here on America's Country.
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0: That's Hardy, Eric Church, Morgan Wallen, and Tim McGraw with MacArthur. 99.9 Radio USA with your scoop of the day. Here's what's going on around the neighborhood. BG's Bar and Grill in Mountain Iron. 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And their soup is shrimp chowder. Remember, BG's Patio is open. And remember to book BG's for all your catering needs. And don't forget, on Sunday, it's two BG's Bombers with small fry, just $7.95. Don't miss the fantastic all-you-can-eat fish fry and shrimp today out at the Rink Sports Bar and Grill. Don't miss prime ribs Saturday starting at 4 o'clock tomorrow afternoon. 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And make sure you stop in for the Friday specials out at the Thirsty Moose Bar and Grill. We're talking butterfly shrimp or fish and chips. You can dine in or carry out. Saturday special is a prime rib burger and chicken Alfredo. That's the Thirsty Moose off Highways 5 and 37 in Cherry. And that is your scoop of the day, courtesy of Radio USA.
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6: Mostly sunny skies are expected across the Iron Range today, with temperatures rising into the upper 50s for most of the region. Winds will be much lighter today compared to yesterday out of the north and west at about 5 to 10 miles per hour, and lows tonight will drop into mainly the 40s. For tomorrow, there is a chance for some rain during the morning hours and also during the afternoon, but it shouldn't be a washout for the weekend. With Northern News Now, I'm meteorologist Brendan Pham.
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Delaney Wilson, John Mayer, 99.9 Radio USA, where a new Gov study is breaking down exactly how college students pick their fast food favorites. And apparently McDonald's still rules the campus crowd, with nearly half saying that it's their go-to. Chick-fil-A scores highest on quality, while Domino's leads on value. Dinner is the top fast food time, and more than half of students now order through their mobile apps. I don't know if it's my age or what. I don't get it. Didn't these parents teach these kids how to throw a burger or a brat on the grill? It's fast, convenient, and cheapest. Jason Aldean, America's Country.

Megan Maroney, 99.9 Radio USA, rolling through a Friday afternoon. Happy freaking weekend to you. I'm Mike Newborg with Morgan Wallen on the way, but first Luke Combs is back in the saddle. This is America's country.

0: Morgan Wallen, 99.9 Radio USA, with Cody Johnson's Horseback on the way in just a little bit by request. But first, it's Jackson Dean. Here's Don't Come A-Lookin', America's Country. This is Radio USA.
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5: Summer storms, wind, and hail. How is your roof held up? 90% of storm damage cannot be seen from the ground. With the recent high winds and last year's hailstorms, your roof may have been damaged. Fall is in the air, and there's still time to get your roof inspected before the snow flies. 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

Wetzel featuring Ella Langley. It's called Jaded, 99.9 Radio USA. I got Flatland Calvary right around the corner. We'll check in with Kane Brown. Right now it's Montgomery Gentry on America's Country.

dirt floor poor. Of course, that was back before the war. Yeah, your uncle and I made quite a pair, flying F-15s through hostile air. He went down, but they missed me by a hair. He'd always stop right there and say,

99.9 Radio USA, where Luke Combs' Category 10 restaurant in Las Vegas will welcome guests starting Thursday, October 15th. The three-story venue at Flamingo Las Vegas has 800 seats, 7 interior bars, 2 stages, and a retail area. Here's another Luke.

0: ends of the earth. 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
5: Mostly sunny skies are expected across the Iron Range today, with temperatures rising into the upper 50s for most of the region. Winds will be much lighter today compared to yesterday out of the north and west at about 5 to 10 miles per hour, and lows tonight will drop into mainly the 40s. For tomorrow, there is a chance for some rain during the morning hours and also during the afternoon, but it shouldn't be a washout for the weekend. With Northern News Now, I'm meteorologist Brendan Pham.
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Carrie Underwood's All-American Girl on the way in just a few. We'll check in with Jelly Roll and Morgan Wallen. Right now, Graylin James, Water at a Wedding. This is America's Country. Well, I've

Wasted on You. That's Morgan Wallen, 99.9 Radio USA. Rolling to a Friday afternoon. Happy freaking weekend to you. I'm Mike Dubord with some of the hottest country music on the planet. Lauren Elena, Chase Matthew on the way. We'll check in with Low Cash, but first, Jason LD.

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We'll check in with Gabby Barrett and Ella Lang. Right now, Maren Morris, here's my church. This is America's country.

Brantley Gilbert's Good Damn. 99.9 Radio USA. Ella Langley is loving life again. She's going to tell us all about it in just a little bit. Trisha Yearwood right around the corner. Right now, Gabby Barrett, here's I Hope, America's Country, Radio USA.

Gabby Barrett and I Hope. 99.9 Radio USA, an oldie but a goodie from Trisha Yearwood. She's in love with the boy, coming up in just a few. But first, Ella Langley is Love and Life Again. This is America's Country.

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11: Mostly sunny skies are expected across the Iron Range today, with temperatures rising into the upper 50s for most of the region. Winds will be much lighter today compared to yesterday out of the north and west at about 5 to 10 miles per hour, and lows tonight will drop into mainly the 40s. For tomorrow, there is a chance for some rain during the morning hours and also during the afternoon, but it shouldn't be a washout for the weekend. With Northern News Now, I'm meteorologist Brendan Pham.
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Time to rethink some things. Luke Combs, 99.9 Radio USA. That's going to do it for me. Mike Dubort saying catch you later. Get on out there and enjoy your weekend. But remember, stay out of that ER and stay out of that jail cell. I leave you with Parker McCollum. Bye-bye.